my case and said, and she said, bag is not a fallen. You're giving an angel's gun. And then you're suffering inside my blame. Full of in my heart, I've taken sauce.

doctors, waiting for a test, trying to look like some kind of heiress, but you're

face her. This was lost, this was not name, this was not truth, this was no game, this was not hope, this was not sane, from these broken places made. That was lost and this was later, I wanted less but nothing greater. I couldn't leave, I couldn't stay, sir.

But I'm telling you, everything is beautiful here. Beautiful here.